0: far just that after President Trump said both sides were close. Now about Iran, here's ABC's Lama Hassan in London.
1: The president striking a different tone on Truth Social, saying that negotiations towards a deal with Iran are constructive, but both sides must take their time and get it right. So as of right now, there is no official deal yet, but there does seem to be significant movement that the U.S. and Iran are walking towards a two-step interim agreement.
0: A crack has turned up in that bulging tank at an aerospace company in Garden Grove outside of L.A. No sign of a leak gives hope that the contents may have turned into a solid and that the tank might not blow. Closest finish in Indy race history, Felix Rosenquist the winner, holding off David Malukas by just 0.02 of a second. This is ABC News. Ebola surveillance has been scaled up, and now more than 900 suspected cases have been identified in the Congo region of Africa, a place where civil war is raging, where people are fleeing. That includes health and humanitarian workers. The World Health Organization says 10 countries across Africa are at risk from the spread of Ebola, this disease which victims bleed out. The gunman who opened fire last night near a White House security checkpoint had a history of incidents and had been ordered to stay away from the White House grounds. ABC News contributor and retired Secret Service agent Don Mihalik.
2: This individual sounds like one of those that exhibited more violent behavior, and they addressed it as he kept showing up to the White House. They committed him, they arrested him, but it sounds like that there was a breakdown in some of either the criminal justice system or the mental health system where this individual didn't get the attention and the help he needed.
0: The 21-year-old gunman was shot and killed by the Secret Service last night. I'm Wayne Cabot, ABC News.
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7: Here's your KDLM weatherology forecast. Lows of aloft around 55. Tonight, under partly cloudy skies, south winds 5 to 10 miles per hour. A blend of clouds and sun. Tomorrow, daytime highs approaching 88. Lows around 58. Tomorrow night, mainly clear. Temperatures well above average Tuesday and Wednesday with highs in the upper 80s. Storms both days. I'm meteorologist Jennifer Vujicic. Right now, 80.

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6: Here's your KDLM weatherology forecast. Lows of aloft around 55. Tonight, under partly cloudy skies, south winds 5 to 10 miles per hour. A blend of clouds and sun. Tomorrow, daytime highs approaching 88. Lows around 58. Tomorrow night, mainly clear. Temperatures well above average. Tuesday and Wednesday, with highs in the upper 80s. Storms both days. I'm meteorologist Jennifer Wojcicki. Right now, 80.

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7: Here's your KDLM weatherology forecast. Lows of aloft around 55. Tonight, under partly cloudy skies, south winds 5 to 10 miles per hour. A blend of clouds and sun. Tomorrow, daytime highs approaching 88. Lows around 58. Tomorrow night, mainly clear. Temperatures well above average. Tuesday.

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1: ABC News, I'm Wayne Cabot. There are now 900 suspected cases in a growing Ebola outbreak that has killed more than 115 people in Central Africa.
2: U.S. officials say they are aggressively trying to contain the largest Ebola outbreak in 10 years and stop it from coming into America. A disaster-resistant response team is now on the ground in the Democratic Republic of Congo and Uganda.
1: ABC foreign correspondent Lama Hassan. Since President Trump said that a deal is near to end the Iran war, he's now posted on Truth Social that he doesn't want to rush into a deal. And the advisor to Iran's supreme leader says that Iran has the legal right to manage the Strait of Hormuz. There's a crack in a bulging tank filled with a toxic chemical outside of L.A., but there's no leak, which raises hope that the tank won't blow or cause an environmental catastrophe. This Memorial Day weekend, there remain 11 survivors of Pearl Harbor, the oldest, 106. This is ABC News. The human eye couldn't possibly have called this finish in Indy. The gap, 0.02 of a second. The winner, Sweden's Felix Rosenqvist, passing David Malukas with just 50 feet of track to go on a 500-mile marathon on a day that a lot of people are thinking about Kyle Busch. For the first time in years, a Star Wars movie tops the weekend box office. First time in 7 years.
3: The Mandalorian and Grogu raked in $82 million this weekend. It marks the lowest debut for a movie in the Star Wars universe since Disney acquired the franchise in 2012. Disney is the parent company of ABC News.
4: Nikki?
3: In second place was the horror movie Obsession with just over $21 million. That's a significant 30% uptick from its debut last weekend.
5: I knew you were different the moment you were born.
3: And in third place, Michael, the Michael Jackson biopic. Mike Dubusky, ABC News.
1: And I'm Wayne Cabot, ABC News.
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11: Here's your KDLM weatherology forecast. 55 tonight under partly cloudy skies, southerly winds 5 to 10 miles per hour. Mainly clear tomorrow, daytime highs approaching 88. Mainly clear tomorrow night, 58. Upper 80s Tuesday with a slight chance of thunderstorms. Cooler Wednesday with highs in the upper 80s, storms continue. I'm meteorologist Jennifer Vujicic. Currently, it's 78 degrees.

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8: Here's your KDLM weatherology forecast. 55 tonight under partly cloudy skies, southerly winds 5 to 10 miles per hour. Mainly clear tomorrow, daytime highs approaching 88. Mainly clear tomorrow night, 58. Upper 80s Tuesday with a slight chance of thunderstorms. Cooler Wednesday with highs in the upper 80s, storms continue. I'm meteorologist Jennifer Wojcicki. Currently, it's 78 degrees.

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6: Here's your KDLM weatherology forecast. 55 tonight under partly cloudy skies, southerly winds 5 to 10 miles per hour. Mainly clear tomorrow, daytime highs approaching 88. Mainly clear tomorrow night, 58. Upper 80s Tuesday with a slight chance of thunderstorms. Cooler Wednesday with highs in the upper 80s, storms continue. I'm meteorologist Jennifer Vujicic. Right now, 73.

0: 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Okay, it's happening!
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1: ABC News, I'm Wayne Cabot. Iran tonight declaring it has the legal right to manage the Strait of Hormuz, and President Trump is posting now that he doesn't want to rush into a deal. Another night in evacuation centers for tens of thousands in Orange County, California, where Fire Chief T.J. McGovern says that a chemical tank remains unstable.
2: We want them back as soon as we can, but until we can deem it safe, we just can't allow that to happen.
1: A crack has appeared in the tank, which could avert a feared explosion of methyl methacrylate. Closest Indy 500 ever, Felix Rosenquist by 0.02 of a second.
3: I haven't seen a finish like that ever. So initially I was like, okay, I'm second, because this never happens. You never have enough time to get past the other car. But it happened, and it's just incredible. The emotions were, I was just screaming.
4: And the last
3: crying.
4: One.
1: He took the lead on the last turn. This is ABC News. As Ebola spreads, so does anger. A hospital treating patients in eastern Congo got stormed this evening. The staff evacuating patients as bullets flew nearby. It's the third attack this week on healthcare facilities. People demanding the bodies of their kin back. There are now 900 suspected victims. More than 100 people have died. U.S. officials are working to stop the outbreak from spreading into America. They would be graduating from high school right now if not being among those arrested by ICE and taken to the notorious Delaney Hall in Newark, New Jersey. This weekend, they got a visit from U.S. Senator Andy Kim.
5: They talked about the inhumane treatment, talked about the poor food. They talked about the water tasting disgusting. I myself drank from the fountain. It's certainly problems that we need to make sure we're following up on.
1: Detainees are 2 days into a hunger strike at that detention center next to Newark Airport. I'm Wayne Cabot, ABC News.
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13: Here's your KDLM weatherology forecast. 55 tonight under partly cloudy skies, southerly winds 5 to 10 miles per hour. mainly clear tomorrow. Daytime highs approaching 88. Mainly clear tomorrow night, 58. Upper 80s Tuesday with a slight chance of thunderstorms. Cooler Wednesday with highs in the upper 80s. Storms continue. I'm meteorologist Jennifer Wojcicki. Currently 76.

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6: Here's your KDLM weatherology forecast. 55 tonight under partly cloudy skies, southerly winds 5 to 10 miles per hour. Mainly clear tomorrow, daytime highs approaching 88. Mainly clear tomorrow night, 58. Upper 80s Tuesday with a slight chance of thunderstorms. Cooler Wednesday with highs in the upper 80s, storms continue. I'm meteorologist Jennifer Vujicic. Currently 76.

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10: Here's your KDLM weatherology forecast. 55 tonight under partly cloudy skies, southerly winds 5 to 10 miles per hour. Mainly clear tomorrow, daytime highs approaching 88. Mainly clear tomorrow night, 58. Upper 80s Tuesday with a slight chance of thunderstorms. Cooler Wednesday with highs in the upper 80s. Storms continue. I'm meteorologist Jennifer Vujicic. Currently 76.

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1: ABC News, I'm Wayne Cabot. It's only talk, nothing concrete, but news that Iran and the U.S. are closer to a deal on reopening the strait and getting Iran to hand over its highly enriched uranium has oil lower by 5%. Bullets flew tonight outside of a Congolese hospital at the center of the worst Ebola outbreak in 10 years. People demanding the bodies of loved ones. 900 cases now suspected, 115 deaths. A bulging chemical tank in Orange County, California seems to be less likely to blow. Now that a crack has emerged, Fire Chief T.J. McGovern says that could be a good thing. Felix Rosenquist takes the Indy 500 by passing David Malukas on the last turn of the very last lap to win by 2/100ths of a second. And that is the tightest margin in Indy history. This is ABC News. So many car shows and beach trips got completely washed away for so many Americans this soggy Memorial Day weekend so far. And more to come for some. However, ABC meteorologist Danny Beckstrom says some of us will be seeing a drier Monday.
2: Days of downpours all across the east. So the ground is saturated, but heavy rain does not let up from Louisiana to West Virginia. We have flood watches posted from New Orleans up through Atlanta, even as far north as West Virginia as the downpours continue. That flood threat focuses on the south, where the northeast gets one more push of moisture in the morning before finally some recovery as we warm up and dry out in the afternoon.
1: The Justice Department acknowledging now that it is taking down from its website news releases about criminal cases on January 6, saying the information is partisan propaganda. A super missile hit Ukraine's capital region for the first time, the third time Russia's used it during the war. Several are dead in the rubble, many wounded. The missile flies 10 times the speed of sound, so fast Russia says it can't be intercepted. I'm Wayne Cabot, ABC News.
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5: Here's your KDLM weatherology forecast. 55 tonight under partly cloudy skies, southerly winds 5 to 10 miles per hour. Mainly clear tomorrow, daytime highs approaching 88. Mainly clear tomorrow night, 58. Upper 80s Tuesday with a slight chance of thunderstorms. Cooler Wednesday with highs in the upper 80s, storms continue. I'm meteorologist Jennifer Vujicic. Right now, 72.

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1: weather. Here's your KDLM weatherology forecast. 55 tonight under partly cloudy skies, southerly winds 5 to 10 miles per hour. Mainly clear tomorrow, daytime highs approaching 88. Mainly clear tomorrow night, 58. Upper 80s Tuesday with a slight chance of thunderstorms. Cooler Wednesday with highs in the upper 80s. Storms continue. I'm meteorologist Jennifer Vujicic. Right now, 72.

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4: Here's your KDLM weatherology forecast. 55 tonight under partly cloudy skies, southerly winds 5 to 10 miles per hour. Mainly clear tomorrow, daytime highs approaching 88. Mainly clear tomorrow night, 58. Upper 80s Tuesday with a slight chance of thunderstorms. Cooler Wednesday with highs in the upper 80s. Storms continue. I'm meteorologist Jennifer Vujicic. Right now, 72.

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1: ABC News, I'm Wayne Cabot. Iran throwing cold water on a purported deal to end the war with the U.S., reasserting a legal right to manage the Strait of Hormuz. President Trump, after saying that a deal was near, is now saying he doesn't want to rush things. He wants to get it right. And he wants that ballroom, citing the latest shooting outside the White House. ABC Selena Wang.
2: The president, who is facing backlash from even within his own party for his $1 billion request in taxpayer money for the White House complex, saying it goes to show how important it is for all future presidents to get what will be the most safe and secure space of its kind ever built in Washington, D.C.
1: A crack in a chemical tank, usually a bad thing, maybe not, though, in the case of a bulging tank of toxic chemical outside L.A. The crack may be enough to relieve pressure and hopefully get tens of thousands back in their homes. They've been out since Friday. This is ABC News. That call wasn't from a kidnapper. It was AI, leaving a mother willing to do anything for her daughter's safe return and warning others, beware. Reporter Dryden Quigley with the story from ABC affiliate KGO San Francisco.
3: I was going to do anything I could.
4: Deborah Del Mastro got a call from an unknown number. He told her he had kidnapped her 37-year-old daughter, Sarah. Then he gave her proof.
3: And my daughter's voice telling me that, you know, I love you, Mom. I'm so sorry. I'm so scared.
4: Deborah followed the man's instructions.
3: And the guy is barking orders.
4: After sending $5,400, it had all been a scam. Martinez police tell us they're investigating, but little hope she'll get any of her money back. Dryden Quigley, ABC News.
1: The San Antonio Spurs at home beat OKC to tie the Western Conference games at 2 apiece. Indy rarity, a pass with only 50 feet of track left. Felix Rosenquist, your winner. It's a record. Wayne Cabot, ABC News.
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8: Here's your KDLM weatherology forecast. 55 tonight under partly cloudy skies, southerly winds 5 to 10 miles per hour. Mainly clear tomorrow, daytime highs approaching 88. Mainly clear tomorrow night, 58. Upper 80s Tuesday with a slight chance of thunderstorms. Cooler Wednesday with highs in the upper 80s, storms continue. I'm meteorologist Jennifer Wojcicki. Currently, it's 66 degrees.

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2: weather. Here's your KDLM weatherology forecast. 55 tonight under partly cloudy skies, southerly winds 5 to 10 miles per hour. Mainly clear tomorrow, daytime highs approaching 88. Mainly clear tomorrow night, 58. Upper 80s Tuesday with a slight chance of thunderstorms. Cooler Wednesday with highs in the upper 80s, storms continue. I'm meteorologist Jennifer Vujicic. Currently, it's 66 degrees.

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3: Here's your KDLM weatherology forecast. 55 tonight under partly cloudy skies, southerly winds 5 to 10 miles per hour. Mainly clear tomorrow, daytime highs approaching 88. Mainly clear tomorrow night, 58. Upper 80s Tuesday with a slight chance of thunderstorms. Cooler Wednesday with highs in the upper 80s, storms continue. I'm meteorologist Jennifer Wojcicki. Currently, it's 66 degrees.

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CF Moto side-by-sides are built for thrill seekers. Hit the mud, sand, or snow, and leave the rest in the dust. 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
1: ABC News, I'm Wayne Cabot. The rumblings of a deal enough to send oil futures lower, Brent crude back below $100 a barrel. 5% on the news that Iran and the U.S. are close to a deal on reopening the strait and getting Iran to hand over its highly enriched uranium. Another night in evacuation centers in Garden Grove, California, outside L.A. The crack that turned up in the huge bulging chemical tank could be a good thing. There's no sign of a leak, and there's hope that the contents have turned into a solid and maybe the tank won't blow.
2: For days, officials have feared
1: the human eye could not have called this finish in Indy. Felix Rosenquist took the Indy 500, passing David Malukas on the last turn of the last lap to win by 0.02 of a second.
3: There was some wheel banging and some tire marks on the side pods, which is cool, but no one ended in the wall, and I think that's why it turned out to be such a great finish and such a show for the fans.
1: Closest finish in Indy race history. This is ABC News. California officials report Chevron is charging 60 to 80 cents per gallon above other gas stations. And so,
4: Governor Gavin Newsom has told Californians to avoid Chevron this holiday weekend. In a statement, Chevron is saying in part, "We urge Sacramento to take energy policy seriously and stop making life expensive for California drivers." Chevron makes no mention of President Donald Trump nor the war with Iran for the surge in prices. But that's who some local drivers are holding responsible.
5: You're fighting with the country that we're buying all the oil from. What do you think?
4: Glendale, Abigail Velez, ABC News.
1: A Florida woman says the same man who attacked her during a morning jog last year is back behind bars, accused of attacking her again on the very same stretch of road in Volusia County. 9 bald eagles have been found poisoned near a landfill in New Jersey. One has died. Wildlife officials think that they fed on uncovered carcasses of euthanized farm animals at the Warren County landfill. 6 of the 8 eagles have been released back into the wild. I'm Wayne Cabot, ABC News.
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8: ABC News, I'm Wayne Cabot. Iran throwing cold water on a purported deal to end the war with the U.S., reasserting a legal right to manage the Strait of Hormuz. President Trump, after saying that a deal was near, is now saying he doesn't want to rush things. He wants to get it right. And he wants that ballroom, citing the latest shooting outside the White House. ABC Selena Wang.
9: The president, who is facing backlash from even within his own party for his $1 billion request in taxpayer money for the White House complex, saying it goes to show how important it is for all future presidents to get what will be the most safe and secure space of its kind ever built in Washington, D.C.
8: A crack in a chemical tank, usually a bad thing, maybe not, though, in the case of a bulging tank of toxic chemical outside L.A. The crack may be enough to relieve pressure and hopefully get tens of thousands back in their homes. They've been out since Friday. This is ABC News. That call wasn't from a kidnapper. It was AI, leaving a mother willing to do anything for her daughter's safe return and warning others, beware. Reporter Dryden Quigley with the story from ABC affiliate KGO San Francisco.
10: I was going to do anything I could.
11: Deborah Del Mastro got a call from an unknown number. He told her he had kidnapped her 37-year-old daughter, Sarah. Then he gave her proof.
10: And my daughter's voice telling me that, you know, I love you, Mom. I'm so sorry. I'm so scared.
11: Deborah followed the man's instructions.
10: And the guy is barking orders.
11: After sending $5,400, it had all been a scam. Martinez police tell us they're investigating, but little hope she'll get any of her money back. Dryden Quigley, ABC News.
8: The San Antonio Spurs at home beat OKC to tie the Western Conference games at 2 apiece. Indy Rarity, a pass with only 50 feet of track left. Felix Rosenquist, your winner. It's a record. 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
8: ABC News, I'm Wayne Cabot. The rumblings of a deal enough to send oil futures lower, Brent crude back below $100 a barrel. 5% on the news that Iran and the U.S. are close to a deal on reopening the strait and getting Iran to hand over its highly enriched uranium. Another night in evacuation centers in Garden Grove, California, outside L.A. The crack that turned up in the huge, bulging chemical tank could be a good thing. There's no sign of a leak, and there's hope that the contents have turned into a solid, and maybe the tank won't blow.
9: For days, officials have feared...
8: The human eye could not have called this finish in Indy. Felix Rosenquist took the Indy 500, passing David Malukas on the last turn of the last lap to win by 0.02 of a second.
10: There was some wheel banging and some tire marks on the side pods, which is cool, but no one ended in the wall, and I think that's why it turned out to be such a great finish and such a show for the fans.
8: Closest finish in Indy race history. This is ABC News. California officials report Chevron is charging 60 to 80 cents per gallon above other gas stations. And so,
11: Governor Gavin Newsom has told Californians to avoid Chevron this holiday weekend. In a statement, Chevron is saying in part, "We urge Sacramento to take energy policy seriously and stop making life expensive for California drivers." Chevron makes no mention of President Donald Trump nor the war with Iran for the surge in prices, but that's who some local drivers are holding responsible.
12: You're fighting with the country that we're buying all the oil from. What do you think?
11: Glendale, Abigail Velez, ABC News.
8: A Florida woman says the same man who attacked her during a morning jog last year is back behind bars, accused of attacking her again on the very same stretch of road in Volusia County. 9 bald eagles have been found poisoned near a landfill in New Jersey. One has died. Wildlife officials think that they fed on uncovered carcasses of euthanized farm animals at the Warren County landfill. 6 of the 8 eagles have been released back into the wild. I'm Wayne Cabot, ABC News.
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6: ABC News, I'm Wayne Cabot. Iran throwing cold water on a purported deal to end the war with the U.S., reasserting a legal right to manage the Strait of Hormuz. President Trump, after saying that a deal was near, is now saying he doesn't want to rush things. He wants to get it right. And he wants that ballroom, citing the latest shooting outside the White House. ABC Selena Wang.
7: The president, who is facing backlash from even within his own party for his $1 billion request in taxpayer money for the White House complex, saying it goes to show how important it is for all future presidents to get what will be the most safe and secure space of its kind ever built in Washington, D.C.
6: A crack in a chemical tank, usually a bad thing, maybe not, though, in the case of a bulging tank of toxic chemical outside L.A. The crack may be enough to relieve pressure and hopefully get tens of thousands back in their homes. They've been out since Friday. This is ABC News. That call wasn't from a kidnapper. It was AI, leaving a mother willing to do anything for her daughter's safe return and warning others, beware. Reporter Dryden Quigley with the story from ABC affiliate KGO San Francisco.
8: I was going to do anything I could.
9: Deborah Del Mastro got a call from an unknown number. He told her he had kidnapped her 37-year-old daughter, Sarah. Then he gave her proof.
8: And my daughter's voice telling me that, you know, I love you, Mom. I'm so sorry. I'm so scared.
9: Deborah followed the man's instructions.
8: And the guy is barking orders.
9: After sending $5,400, it had all been a scam. Martinez police tell us they're investigating, but little hope she'll get any of her money back. Dryden Quigley, ABC News.
6: The San Antonio Spurs at home beat OKC to tie the Western Conference games at 2 apiece. Indy Rarity, a pass with only 50 feet of track left. Felix Rosenquist, your winner. It's a record. Wayne Cabot, ABC News.
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10: ABC News, I'm Wayne Cabot. The rumblings of a deal enough to send oil futures lower. Brent crude back below $100 a barrel. 5% on the news that Iran and the U.S. are close to a deal on reopening the strait and getting Iran to hand over its highly enriched uranium. Another night in evacuation centers in Garden Grove, California, outside L.A. The crack that turned up in the huge, bulging chemical tank could be a good thing. There's no sign of a leak, and there's hope that the contents have turned into a solid, and maybe the tank won't blow.
11: For days, officials have feared...
10: The human eye could not have called this finish in Indy. Felix Rosenquist took the Indy 500, passing David Malukas on the last turn of the last lap to win by 0.02 of a second.
12: There was some wheel banging and some tire marks on the side pods, which is cool, but no one ended in the wall, and I think that's why it turned out to be such a great finish and such a show for the fans.
10: Closest finish in Indy race history. This is ABC News. California officials report Chevron is charging 60 to 80 cents per gallon above other gas stations. And so,
13: Governor Gavin Newsom has told Californians to avoid Chevron this holiday weekend. In a statement, Chevron is saying in part, "We urge Sacramento to take energy policy seriously and stop making life expensive for California drivers." Chevron makes no mention of President Donald Trump nor the war with Iran for the surge in prices. But that's who some local drivers are holding responsible.
14: You're fighting with the country that we're buying all the oil from. What do you think?
13: Glendale, Abigail Velez, ABC News.
10: A Florida woman says the same man who attacked her during a morning jog last year is back behind bars, accused of attacking her again on the very same stretch of road in Volusia County. 9 bald eagles have been found poisoned near a landfill in New Jersey. One has died. Wildlife officials think that they fed on uncovered carcasses of euthanized farm animals at the Warren County landfill. 6 of the 8 eagles have been released back into the wild. I'm Wayne Cabot, ABC News.
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3: ABC News, I'm Brian Clark. The Saturday shooting near the White House renewed the administration's push to spend $1 billion on renovations to the complex, says ABC's Hannah Batah.
4: President Trump is using this latest incident to argue his controversial White House ballroom is necessary. And overnight, the Justice Department revealing just how secure the ballroom will be, saying the roof will include a drone port and key location for rooftop snipers who will protect the White House and the entire Washington, D.C. area, and will be hermetically sealed.
3: Today, the president will mark Memorial Day with a wreath laying at Arlington National Cemetery. Over the weekend, he said a deal to end the war with Iran was largely negotiated, but he also said there's no rush on coming to an agreement as the Strait of Hormuz remains closed. Crews in Southern California continue to monitor the cracks in a chemical tank in Garden Grove as they try to prevent an explosion or significant leak. Over 50,000 people have evacuated. This is ABC News. Africa's Ebola outbreak is getting worse, says ABC's Lama Hassan at the foreign desk.
5: The Democratic Republic of Congo now has over 1,000 reported cases, according to local authorities, and 10 countries also considered at high risk for an outbreak. Health officials sounding the alarm.
6: It will be a big mistake to underestimate, especially with this strain.
5: The Democratic Republic of Congo, where there are more than 115 deaths reported to be Ebola-related.
3: Russia unleashed another missile attack on Ukraine's capital, Kyiv, where officials in Ukraine say for just the third time in the four-year war, Russia used a hypersonic ballistic missile. Dozens of people were hurt. At least two were killed. The Department of Justice has scrubbed its website of news stories about the January 6th Capitol riot. Officials at the department call them, quote, partisan propaganda left by the Biden administration. I'm Brian Clark, ABC News.
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4: ABC News, I'm Brian Clark. Emergency crews in Southern California are trying to prevent the failure of an industrial tank full of toxic chemicals. About 50,000 people have been forced from their homes in Garden Grove, about 40 miles south of L.A. The tank began overheating late last week, but Orange County Fire Chief Craig Covey says there is a possible fix.
5: There's a void space above the top layer of the water or the liquid to the top space. We're hoping that that space can absorb a slower cure rate and not overpressure and blow up. Letting this thing just fail and blow up is unacceptable to us.
4: President Trump now says there's no rush to reach an agreement with Iran amid hopes of a deal to reopen the Strait of Hormuz. Pope Leo calling for increased regulations on AI and denouncing what he calls the culture of power driving the AI race. This is ABC News. NASCAR star Kyle Busch was remembered during the Coca-Cola 600 last night, days after his death at 41, that left fans shocked.
6: This is my generation's Dale Earnhardt, and it kind of feels the same. I mean, it doesn't feel real yet.
4: Busch's family had said that he died of sepsis brought on by pneumonia. U.S. officials are trying to prevent the largest Ebola outbreak in Africa from reaching the country, but major international events could complicate the situation, says ABC's Lama Hassan.
7: As the U.S. inches closer to the start of the FIFA World Cup, multiple countries now with travel restrictions in place, including the United States. The U.S. saying U.S. citizens who have been to the DRC, Uganda, or South Sudan must now head to airports in Virginia and Atlanta for health screenings. A third airport in Houston added to that list on Tuesday. Foreign visitors and U.S. green card holders who have traveled through or coming from those areas in the last 21 days have been blocked from entering the country.
4: Brian Clark, ABC News.
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1: The craziest thing is, I'm sitting here talking to you about my experience. I am the only one left.
2: Yeah. It's pretty scary. You know, I resolved myself that I wasn't going to come back alive anyway. But it was just a matter of survival. You never planned anything for the next day because you didn't know whether you'd be there or not. I just decided, you know, why not? They tell me what to do, I'm going to go do it.
1: I expected to die. I didn't think I was coming home.
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4: The heroes had crosses over their heads, the ones that are buried in the cemeteries. Those are the true heroes, not us. We're just part of the work, that's all. And we thank God we got back alive.
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8: Minnesota Corn Board Director Nathan Service recently hosted Minnesota Ag in the Classroom on his Renville County farm.
9: There was 120 fifth graders from all of the Renville County schools that came out. 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
8: Learn more at mncorn.org.
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Here's your KDLM weatherology forecast. Highs level off around 86 today under mainly clear skies, southwesterly winds 8 to 15 miles per hour. Mainly clear again tonight, lows level off around 58, slight chance of thunderstorms. Tomorrow, highs level off around 90, mainly sunny. Sunshine mixed with clouds at times, Wednesday with a high of 88, 83 Thursday. I'm meteorologist Jennifer Wojcicki, currently 55.

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11: Here's your KDLM weatherology forecast. Highs level off around 86 today under mainly clear skies, southwesterly winds 8 to 15 miles per hour. Mainly clear again tonight, lows level off around 58, slight chance of thunderstorms. Tomorrow, highs level off around 90, mainly sunny. Sunshine mixed with clouds at times Wednesday with a high of 88, 83 Thursday. I'm meteorologist Jennifer Wojcicki, currently 55.

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7: I'm Mark Dorenkamp with Agribusiness News on Brownfield. Josh Linville with Stone X Group says it's unclear how the Trump administration's push to expand domestic fertilizer production helps lower prices and improves availability for U.S. farmers.
8: We appreciate all the things that are going on. I just don't think it's enough steps in the right direction, and I don't think it's quite enough step forward to get us where we need to be.
7: He says more anhydrous production is positive, but other products are needed too.
8: These plants that they're talking about, they're focused only on anhydrous. They need to take the next step and say there will also be an upgrade facility that will take that anhydrous and it will produce it into things like UAN and urea.
7: And U.S. red meat in cold storage shrank during April. The USDA says that at the end of last month, frozen red meat totaled 861 million pounds, 4% below a year ago, with beef stocks down 3% and pork 4% lower. I'm Mark Dorenkamp with Brownfield Ag News.
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13: ABC News, I'm Brian Clark. The call this morning from Pope Leo.
14: Artificial intelligence needs to be disarmed.
13: as he calls for more regulation around artificial intelligence, adding that developers should work for the common good instead of profit. The Pope also apologizing today for the role the Vatican played in legitimizing slavery and for failing to condemn it for centuries. President Trump said there's no rush to get to a deal with Iran amid hopes that one may be struck to reopen the Strait of Hormuz, a point reiterated by Secretary of State Marco Rubio, who said the U.S. is going to give diplomacy every chance to succeed. This morning, the president pushed back on critics, saying this deal is, in his words, the exact opposite of the nuclear deal reached under President Obama. Tens of thousands still evacuated in Southern California, where crews are trying to fix a chemical tank that is in danger of exploding or leaking. This is ABC News. Two people remained hospitalized over the weekend after they came into contact with a hazardous substance last Wednesday inside of a home in New Mexico.
14: The initial call was about a tragic but routine overdose.
15: It looks like we have three patients. Two of them may not be breathing.
14: First responders themselves started feeling sick, and 25 people would eventually be hospitalized after exposure to an unknown substance. Now, says New Mexico State Police Chief Matt Broom,
16: within the home, an on-scene DEA laboratory analysis has confirmed the presence of fentanyl, methamphetamine, and perafluorofentanyl.
14: Three people in the home died. Another is still hospitalized, as is a first responder. Jim Ryan, ABC News.
13: Sunday was one of the biggest days of the year in auto racing, and Felix Rosenquist won the closest finish in Indianapolis 500 history by 0.02 of a second. Meanwhile, Kyle Busch was mourned and honored at NASCAR's Coca-Cola 600 after the 41-year-old died last week. I'm Brian Clark, ABC News.
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1: We fought for our mothers, for our sons, for our wives. 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
3: If you're a leader, you lead the way. 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
6: Those events would come back, and you never forget them.
7: Does that flag still wave o'er the land of the free and the home of the brave? That is what we must do.

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1: New video is released of a blast that critically burned a South Florida man as he lit his barbecue.
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3: This fire sent a woman to the hospital with second-degree burns. Officials say a barbecue fire.
4: Within about 10 minutes, the entire building filled with smoke. It smelled like someone was barbecuing inside the building.
5: The flames burned her face, neck, chest, and hand.
6: I yelled inside to my 15-year-old daughter who was in the kitchen, "Mommy's on fire."
7: The gas grill exploded on me and knocked me back against the door.
2: You can see his skin is still healing. The worst was around his neck.
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9: 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Try setting it on fire.
0: This has been Great Moments in Barbecue Fails. Enjoy the holiday weekend, and please don't be an idiot.
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11: Well, that's the good thing about death. 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
12: Here's your KDLM weatherology forecast. Highs level off around 86. Today, under mainly clear skies, southwesterly winds 8 to 15 miles per hour. Mainly clear again. Tonight, lows level off around 58. Slight chance of thunderstorms. Tomorrow, highs level off around 90. Mainly sunny. Sunshine mixed with clouds at times. Wednesday, with a high of 88. 83 Thursday. I'm meteorologist Jennifer Wojcicki. Right now, it's 59 degrees.

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10: Minnesota News Network, I'm Tasha Radel. Fort Snelling National Cemetery is hosting the largest Memorial Day ceremony in the state and region today. Volunteers placed nearly 200,000 American flags at the headstones of veterans buried there. As we enter the 100 deadliest days of summer, think twice before making a bad decision behind the wheel this Memorial Day. State Patrol Lieutenant Mike Lee.
11: During the summer, we often see drivers become more comfortable and careless. The weather is nice, the roads are dry, people are traveling, heading to cabins, lakes, graduations, concerts, and holiday gatherings. 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
10: Police in North Mankato are investigating a shooting that left a 17-year-old boy dead. Officers responded to the report of a vehicle crashing into a townhouse late Saturday night. They found the victim inside the car suffering from a gunshot wound. He later died at the hospital. This is MNN.
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16: This is MNN Sports. I'm Mike Graham. The Twins earned a three-game sweep of the Boston Red Sox at Fenway Park for the first time since 1994. They did it with a 6-4 win yesterday. Minnesota outfielder Austin Martin tied the game 4-4 with a double in the sixth before shortstop Brooks Lee stepped in.
17: 1-1. Swung on and shot to left field for Brooks Lee. Here comes the go-ahead run. Kreidler scores. They're going to send Martin. The throw from Durant.

0: Here's your KDLM weatherology forecast. Highs level off around 86 today under mainly clear skies, southwesterly winds 8 to 15 miles per hour. Mainly clear again tonight, lows level off around 58. Slight chance of thunderstorms tomorrow, highs level off around 90, mainly sunny. Sunshine mixed with clouds at times Wednesday with a high of 88, 83 Thursday. I'm meteorologist Jennifer Wojcicki. Currently, it's 61 degrees.
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9: ABC News, I'm Brian Clark. President Trump this morning says the deal being negotiated with Iran is what he calls the exact opposite of the deal struck under the Obama administration. Hopes that the Strait of Hormuz might reopen soon sent oil prices sliding this morning. The Trump administration's pointing to the weekend gunfire near the White House as more proof that the new ballroom is needed. The Department of Justice calls the shooting another attempt on the life of the president. Pope Leo this morning calling for AI to be disarmed.
10: I hear very troubling accounts of algorithms that can block access to health care, employment, and security on the basis of data tainted by prejudice and injustice.
9: Pope also calling for far more regulation of AI. Thousands of people still under evacuation orders in Southern California as crews try to stave off a potential leak or explosion in a damaged chemical storage tank. This is ABC News. The hardest lesson at Glendale Community College in suburban Phoenix came on the final day of the spring semester. ABC's Jim Ryan says it wasn't learned by the students, but by the college's administrators.
11: As proud graduates walked the stage to accept their diplomas.
12: India Hall.
11: Everything went smoothly until
13: Azucena de Mesa Jimenez.
11: Some students' names were omitted.
14: Grace Marie Reimer.
11: The problem?
15: We're using a new AI system as our reader.
11: Glendale Community College President Tiffany Hernandez.
15: That is a lesson learned for us.
11: AI is being used increasingly by colleges and high schools to ensure proper pronunciation of graduates' names. Jim Ryan, ABC News.
9: In front of more than 300,000 people, Felix Rosenquist won the closest finish in Indianapolis 500 history by 0.02 of a second, he said after the race.
16: That's the way I've always pictured it in my head for some reason.
9: I'm Brian Clark, ABC News.
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30: 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And it was the notion that you wanted to do something to be with the best.
31: 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I mean, you know them right down to the final thing, you know.
28: We lucky few, we band of brothers. For he who today sheds his blood with me shall be my brother.
32: They stood for something, and we owe them something. Those boys, we owe them first a promise that just as they did not forget their missing comrades, neither ever will we.

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Here's your KDLM weatherology forecast. Mainly sunny skies today with daytime highs approaching 86. Southwest winds 8 to 15 miles per hour. Mainly clear again tonight, lows level off around 58. Lots of sunshine tomorrow, slight chance for storms, highs around 90. Dry with temperatures well above average Wednesday and Thursday and highs in the upper 80s. I'm meteorologist Jennifer Wojcicki. Currently 63.

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2: Minnesota News Network, I'm Tasha Radel. There are Memorial Day services today in communities across Minnesota. David Swantek of the Department of Veterans Affairs says people often confuse this holiday with Veterans Day.
3: Memorial Day is remembering those veterans that have served and sacrificed for the freedoms that we enjoy and honoring their memories and acknowledging the support of their families.
2: Swantek says Veterans Day is for living veterans and Memorial Day is to honor those who are no longer with us. Police in North Mankato are investigating a shooting that left a 17-year-old boy dead. Officers responded to the report of a vehicle crashing into a townhouse late Saturday night. They found the victim inside the car suffering from a gunshot wound. He later died at the hospital. And the 100 deadliest days of summer are upon us, the period between Memorial and Labor Day. This is MNN.
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5: Minnesota has lost $500 million of adjusted gross income.
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6: More than 70% of Minnesota students are not meeting science standards.
4: $1 billion of fraud.
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4: 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Klobuchar has done things the same for three decades.
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4: 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I don't know if Minnesota survives another 4 years of Klobuchar and failures. America's PAC is responsible for the content of this advertising, paid for by America's PAC and not authorized by any other candidate or committee. 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
9: Here's your KBLM weatherology forecast. Partly cloudy skies today with daytime highs approaching 86. Winds out of the southwest, 8 to 15 miles per hour. Lows dip down to about 58. Tonight, mainly clear. Slight chance for storms. Tomorrow, daytime highs approaching 90, mainly sunny skies. Temperatures well above average Wednesday and Thursday with highs in the upper 80s. I'm meteorologist Jennifer Wojcicki. Right now, 66.
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11: We've been through Normandy. We've been through battle. Maybe if I had been harder, if I had done a little bit better job, there would have been a couple more men going home.
12: I thought I was going to get killed instantly. Chances of survival is very, very slim.
13: Didn't matter how hard they trained you and how tired you got, you would still go out on your own and run the mountain at night.
14: You didn't want to be afraid, you know, because all these other guys are right there with you, bravado and all that. 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
15: In wartime, the Mother Earth is your best friend. You always dig a hole and get out of sight, you know. We dug plenty of those.
11: I look upon each man with great respect I can't describe. Each one of them proved himself that he could do the job.
16: My grandson asked me the other day, "Grandpa, were you a hero in the war?" Grandpa said, "No, but I served in a company of heroes."
17: We owe them a debt we can never repay. All we can do is remember them and what they did, and why they had to be brave for us.

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4: ABC News, I'm Brian Clark. Signs of progress, but so far no deal between the U.S. and Iran to reopen the Strait of Hormuz. ABC Chief Foreign Correspondent Ian Pannell in Israel says
5: there are some significant sticking points, not least what happens to Iran's highly enriched uranium. Remember that one of the main justifications for military action in the first place was to prevent Iran from having a nuclear weapon.
4: President Trump this morning pushing back on criticism that the deal reportedly does not address Iran's nuclear program, saying this will be, in his words, the complete opposite of the deal struck during the Obama administration. Pope Leo this morning declaring artificial intelligence needs to be disarmed and that there needs to be more regulation of AI. He's also apologized for the Vatican's role in legitimizing slavery over the years. Water still being poured on the chemical storage tank in Southern California in danger of exploding. That's forced tens of thousands of nearby residents to evacuate. This is ABC News. Russia carried out its largest missile attack on Ukraine this year, and European countries are looking to Belarus to see how much support it gives Russia's latest phase of its invasion. Last week, the two allies held joint nuclear drills. French President Emmanuel Macron spoke by phone Sunday with Belarus's president, first time since the war began more than 4 years ago. Elected officials in Ponca City, Oklahoma, are trying to get to the bottom of a mysterious mystery.
6: On nearly every outdoor surface in the town north of Oklahoma City, the black powder is unavoidable.
7: We've gone to pick up our granddaughter from school, and she looks like she's coming out of a coal mine playing on the playground.
6: Travis Kirby used to work at the Continental Carbon Company just south of town and says the soot is coming from there. The company paid $10.5 million in 2009 to settle a lawsuit related to the problem. This time, city officials and state regulators say they found no evidence of a link between Continental Carbon and the black dust in Ponca City. Jim Ryan, ABC News.
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17: We fought for the idea that democracy was worth saving.
18: 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I didn't do them for accolades. 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
17: 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We fought for America.
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21: 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We didn't have enough ammunition. 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
23: Does that flag still wave o'er the land of the free and the home of the brave? That is what we must do.
24: Minnesota News Network, I'm Tasha Radel. Fort Snelling National Cemetery is hosting the largest Memorial Day ceremony in the state and region today. Volunteers placed nearly 200,000 American flags at the headstones of veterans buried there. As we enter the 100 deadliest days of summer, think twice before making a bad decision behind the wheel this Memorial Day. State Patrol Lieutenant Mike Lee.
25: During the summer, we often see drivers become more comfortable and careless. 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
24: Police in North Mankato are investigating a shooting that left a 17-year-old boy dead. Officers responded to the report of a vehicle crashing into a townhouse late Saturday night. They found the victim inside the car suffering from a gunshot wound. He later died at the hospital. This is MNN.
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26: Here's your KDLM weatherology forecast. Partly cloudy skies today with daytime highs approaching 86. Winds out of the southwest, 8 to 15 miles per hour. Lows dip down to about 58. Tonight, mainly clear. Slight chance for storms. Tomorrow, daytime highs approaching 90. Mainly sunny skies. Temperatures well above average Wednesday and Thursday with highs in the upper 80s. I'm meteorologist Jennifer Wojcicki. Currently, it's 69 degrees.

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3: 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Hi, I'm Barry Schroeder. When we started this series of programs on the book of 1 John, it was to be a verse-by-verse study, but it's become instead word-by-word. We've already dedicated four programs to one verse, 1 John 1, verse 7, and we're not done yet. Today, our attention is drawn to the powerful word, all. Listen to how it's used in this passage. And the blood of Jesus Christ cleanses us from all sin, A-L-L, all. Do you know why some people don't come to God? It's the wrong reason, but to them it's real. They say something like, I've done such terrible things, God would never accept me or forgive me. That is a lie, but many people believe it because they have never experienced the unconditional love that God offers. They may have been raised in a home where there's nothing but cursings, merciless beatings, rage, violence, and that's all they've ever known. They may have had a similar experience in marriage, where their mate is unloving, unaccepting, jealous, or unfaithful. And if they're unaware of the love that God offers, they try to mask their pain with addictive lifestyles involving alcohol, drugs, sex, overeating, and the like. But if any of this describes you, I have some really good news for you. God will not only forgive you and welcome you, but he'll cleanse you from all sin. I encourage you to memorize Matthew 11, 28 through 30. Read it to yourself over and over and over, and each time you do, it'll penetrate deeper and deeper until a light bulb will go off on the inside of you, and you'll say, I get it. Here it is. Jesus is speaking. Come unto me, all ye that labor and are heavy laden, and I will give you rest. Take my yoke upon you and learn of me, for I am meek and lowly in heart, and you shall find rest unto your soul. For my yoke is easy, my burden is light. Amen.
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9: Here's your KDLM weatherology forecast. Partly cloudy skies today with daytime highs approaching 86. Winds out of the southwest 8 to 15 miles per hour. Lows dip down to about 58. Tonight mainly clear. slight chance for storms. Tomorrow, daytime highs approaching 90, mainly sunny skies. Temperatures well above average Wednesday and Thursday with highs in the upper 80s. I'm meteorologist Jennifer Wojcicki. Currently 72.
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11: ABC News, I'm Brian Clark. Memorial Day commemorations today around the country, including at Arlington National Cemetery. President Trump will attend and lay a wreath. The president spent time on social media saying his proposed deal with Iran is different than President Obama's, even though the U.S. and Iran have still not agreed on what to do with Iran's nuclear material. ABC's Ian Panel in Tel Aviv says there are areas of agreement.
12: I think, actually, Iranian and Trump administration officials are, to some extent, singing from the same hymn sheet in that they're saying, look, there has been agreement on a number of issues and that things are proceeding well. So if you want to examine the mood music, if you like, then yes, things look better than they did.
11: And a deal could lead to the reopening of the Strait of Hormuz as GasBuddy says drivers in at least 14 states face record high Memorial Day weekend prices. Pope Leo today called for greater regulation of artificial intelligence throughout the world. This is ABC News. In an overnight filing, the Justice Department says that the White House says that the shooting near the White House at a security checkpoint on Saturday is another example of why President Trump needs $100 billion to build a new ballroom, touting the security of the proposed site. Investigators in New Mexico believe they figured out the cause of a hazardous material situation that sent more than two dozen people to the hospital last week.
13: Within minutes of walking into a house in the small town of Mountain Air, New Mexico, paramedics responding to a reported overdose noticed blurred vision and breathing trouble of their own. Carbon monoxide poisoning was a possibility, but now Dr. Steve McLaughlin of the University of New Mexico Medical Center says
14: fentanyl is particularly dangerous because it requires only a tiny, tiny amount to cause an overdose.
13: Three people died after ingesting opioids. 20 first responders needed treatment from exposure to the patients. Jim Ryan, ABC News.
11: Brian Clark, ABC News.
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23: Minnesota News Network, I'm Tasha Radel. Memorial Day is an American holiday observed on the last Monday of May, honoring the men and women who died while serving in the U.S. military.
24: First known as Decoration Day, it originated in the years following the Civil War and became an official federal holiday in 1971. Many Americans observe Memorial Day by visiting cemeteries or memorials, holding family gatherings, and participating in parades. Unofficially, it marks the beginning of the summer season. More than 180,000 veterans are buried at Fort Snelling National Cemetery in Minnesota. Brent Palm, MNN.
23: 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Explore Minnesota Executive Director Lauren Bennett McGinty.
25: I think it's also really a great opportunity to be a tourist in your own backyard, spending money in communities and supporting them, buying groceries nearby or gas or bait.
23: As Mental Health Awareness Month wraps up, experts say social media continues to play a major role in kids' mental health. This is MNN.
26: Decades of economic decline.
27: Minnesota has lost $500 million of adjusted gross income.
26: Student test scores falling.
28: More than 70% of Minnesota students are not meeting science standards.
26: $1 billion of fraud.
29: The scope of fraudulent use of taxpayers' money will exceed $1 billion.
26: This isn't sustainable. And will Klobuchar do anything differently? I mean, I'm afraid Klobuchar is just more the same. Klobuchar has done things the same for three decades.
28: But it's not working.
26: $1 billion of fraud. Student scores falling, jobs vanishing. I don't know if Minnesota survives another 4 years of Klobuchar and failures. America's PAC is responsible for the content of this advertising, paid for by America's PAC and not authorized by any other candidate or committee. America's PAC 527.com.
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9: Here's your KBLM weatherology forecast. Partly cloudy skies today with daytime highs approaching 86. Winds out of the southwest, 8 to 15 miles per hour. Lows dip down to about 58. Tonight, mainly clear. Slight chance for storms. Tomorrow, daytime highs approaching 90. Mainly sunny skies. Temperatures well above average Wednesday and Thursday with highs in the upper 80s. I'm meteorologist Jennifer Vujicic. Currently 72.
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32: The craziest thing is, I'm sitting here talking to you about my experience. I am the only one left.
33: Yeah. It's pretty scary. You know, I resolved myself that I wasn't going to come back alive anyway. But it was just a matter of survival. You never planned anything for the next day because you didn't know whether you'd be there or not. I just decided, you know, why not? They tell me what to do, I'm going to go do it.
34: I expected to die. I didn't think I was coming home.
35: It was just scary, seeing so much destruction and death.
36: The heroes have crosses over their heads, the ones that are buried in the cemeteries. Those are the true heroes, not us. We're just part of the work, that's all. And we thank God we got back alive.
31: In remembrance of our heroes, this Memorial Day.

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11: Here's your KDLM weatherology forecast. Partly cloudy skies today with daytime highs approaching 86. Winds out of the southwest 8 to 15 miles per hour. Lows dip down to about 58. Tonight, mainly clear. Slight chance for storms. Tomorrow, daytime highs approaching 90. Mainly sunny skies. Temperatures well above average Wednesday and Thursday with highs in the upper 80s. I'm meteorologist Jennifer Wojcicki. Right now, 74.
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1: ABC News, I'm Brian Clark. Good news from emergency workers in Southern California. They say the pressure in a damaged chemical tank is dropping, and that means the threat of a catastrophic fireball is no longer present. About 50,000 people have been ordered to evacuate, and that presented challenges for some of them.
2: There were a few places that popped up, but they didn't allow to have pets, and I have my cat with me.
1: So far, those evacuation orders remain in place. President Trump will lay a wreath and deliver remarks at Arlington National Cemetery as he commemorates Memorial Day. On social media earlier, he said the deal he's negotiating with Iran will be the opposite of President Obama's agreement. Any deal could reopen the Strait of Hormuz, and that could help reduce gas prices, as Memorial Day weekend gas prices at their highest in 4 years. Pope Leo today called for greater regulation of artificial intelligence. He said the technology must be disarmed. This is ABC News. The World Health Organization's Director General says there are now more than 900 suspected Ebola cases in the Democratic Republic of Congo. As the spread continues, ABC medical correspondent Dr. Darian Sutton says
3: the contagiousness of Ebola really comes into direct when you come into direct contact with the bodily fluids of someone who is infected. And people are typically only contagious when they are symptomatic. Now, here's the problem. This is affecting communities that are in dire need. They're already facing a crisis in not only limitations in health care, but also access and preventative equipment. And that is what's leading to the speed of the spread in Ebola in Africa right now.
1: The Justice Department called Saturday's shooting at a security checkpoint near the White House an attempted assassination of the president and said it's more proof that the need for a White House ballroom is immense. ABC's Hannah Batah has more.
4: Saturday's shooting came less than a month after the shooting at the White House Correspondents' Dinner and less than 3 weeks after officers shot a man near the Washington Monument after they say he opened fire on a Secret Service officer.
1: Brian Clark, ABC News.
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13: Minnesota News Network, I'm Tasha Radel. There are Memorial Day services today in communities across Minnesota. David Swantek of the Department of Veterans Affairs says people often confuse this holiday with Veterans Day.
14: Memorial Day is remembering those veterans that have served and sacrificed for the freedoms that we enjoy and honoring their memories and acknowledging the support of their families.
13: Swantek says Veterans Day is for living veterans and Memorial Day is to honor those who are no longer with us. Police in North Mankato are investigating a shooting that left a 17-year-old boy dead. Officers responded to the report of a vehicle crashing into a townhouse late Saturday night. They found the victim inside the car suffering from a gunshot wound. He later died at the hospital. And the 100 deadliest days of summer are upon us, the period between Memorial and Labor Day. This is MNN.
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22: Here's your KDLM weatherology forecast. Partly cloudy skies today with daytime highs approaching 86. Winds out of the southwest, 8 to 15 miles per hour. Lows dip down to about 58. Tonight, mainly clear. Slight chance for storms. Tomorrow, daytime highs approaching 90. Mainly sunny skies. Temperatures well above average Wednesday and Thursday with highs in the upper 80s. I'm meteorologist Jennifer Wojcicki. Right now, 74.
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24: We've been through Normandy. We've been through battle. Maybe if I had been harder, if I had done a little bit better job, there would have been a couple more men going home.
25: I thought I was going to get killed instantly. Chances of survival is very, very slim.
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27: 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But you didn't want to be afraid, so you kept that out of your mind.
28: In wartime, the Mother Earth is your best friend. You always dig a hole and get out of sight, you know. We dug plenty of those.
24: I look upon each man with great respect I can't describe. Each one of them proved himself that he could do the job.
29: My grandson asked me the other day, "Grandpa, were you a hero in the war?" Grandpa said, "No, but I served in a company of heroes."
30: We owe them a debt we can never repay. 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
5: Here's your KDLM weatherology forecast. Partly cloudy skies today with daytime highs approaching 86. Winds out of the southwest, 8 to 15 miles per hour. Lows dip down to about 58. Tonight, mainly clear. Slight chance for storms. Tomorrow, daytime highs approaching 90. Mainly sunny skies. Temperatures well above average Wednesday and Thursday with highs in the upper 80s. I'm meteorologist Jennifer Vujicic. Right now, 77.
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1: ABC News, I'm Chuck Sievertson. President Trump on Memorial Day laying a wreath at the Tomb of the Unknown Soldier at Arlington National Cemetery in Washington. There are reports of some progress, but no deal yet between the U.S. and Iran to reopen the Strait of Hormuz, which is keeping oil and gasoline prices high. ABC's Ian Pannell in Tel Aviv.
2: I think, actually, Iranian and Trump administration officials are, to some extent, singing from the same hymn sheet in that they're saying, look, there has been agreement on a number of issues and that things are proceeding well.
1: Gas Buddy says drivers in at least 14 states are facing new record gasoline prices for Memorial Day. Fire officials in Southern California say a crew has cooled the temperature of the toxic chemical inside the damaged tank at an aircraft plant in Garden Grove, and pressure has been released through a crack in the top. There's no longer a threat of a major explosion. This is ABC News. Investigators in New Mexico believe they know more about last week's hazardous material situation that sent more than two dozen people to the hospital. ABC's Jim Ryan.
3: Within minutes of walking into a house in the small town of Mountain Air, New Mexico, paramedics responding to a reported overdose noticed blurred vision and breathing trouble of their own. Carbon monoxide poisoning was a possibility, but now Dr. Steve McLaughlin of the University of New Mexico Medical Center says
4: fentanyl's particularly dangerous because it requires only a tiny, tiny amount to cause an overdose.
3: Three people died after ingesting opioids. 21st responders needed treatment from exposure to the patients. Jim Ryan, ABC News.
1: About three in four adults who start a GLP-1 drug for weight loss no longer take it within a year, according to a study published in JAMA Network Open. The New York Knicks, one game away from sweeping the Eastern Finals. If they beat the Cleveland Cavaliers tonight, it'll be their first trip to the NBA Finals in 27 years. Chuck Sievertson, ABC News.
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17: I'm Mark Dorenkamp with Agribusiness News on Brownfield. Josh Linville with Stone X Group says it's unclear how the Trump administration's push to expand domestic fertilizer production helps lower prices and improves availability for U.S. farmers.
18: We appreciate all the things that are going on. I just don't think it's enough steps in the right direction, and I don't think it's quite enough step forward to get us where we need to be.
17: He says more anhydrous production is positive, but other products are needed too.
18: These plants that they're talking about, they're focused only on anhydrous. They need to take the next step and say there will also be an upgrade facility that will take that anhydrous and it will produce it into things like UAN and urea.
17: And U.S. red meat in cold storage shrank during April. The USDA says that at the end of last month, frozen red meat totaled 861 million pounds, 4% below a year ago, with beef stocks down 3% and pork 4% lower. I'm Mark Dorenkamp with Brownfield Ag News.
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23: Minnesota News Network, I'm Tasha Radel. There are Memorial Day services today in communities across Minnesota. David Swantek of the Department of Veterans Affairs says people often confuse this holiday with Veterans Day.
24: Memorial Day is remembering those veterans that have served and sacrificed for the freedoms that we enjoy and honoring their memories and acknowledging the support of their families.
23: Swantek says Veterans Day is for living veterans and Memorial Day is to honor those who are no longer with us. Police in North Mankato are investigating a shooting that left a 17-year-old boy dead. Officers responded to the report of a vehicle crashing into a townhouse late Saturday night. They found the victim inside the car suffering from a gunshot wound. He later died at the hospital. And the 100 deadliest days of summer are upon us, the period between Memorial and Labor Day. This is MNN.
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0: This is MNN Sports. I'm Mike Graham. The Twins earned a three-game sweep of the Boston Red Sox at Fenway Park for the first time since 1994. They did it with a 6-4 win yesterday. Minnesota outfielder Austin Martin tied the game 4-4 with a double in the sixth before shortstop Brooks Lee stepped in.
1: 1-1. Swung on and shot to left field for Brooks Lee. Here comes the go-ahead run. Kreidler scores. They're going to send Martin. The throw from Durand. It's dropped at home by Narvaez. Give Brooks Lee a two-run single, and the Minnesota Twins lead it 6-4, and Lee ends up at second.
0: That's Chris Atterbury on Twins Radio. Here's manager Derek Shelton.
2: Really good at-bats. I mean, Brooks Lee has had, and Austin Martin, have had really consistent at-bats throughout the year, and we just took advantage of situations, and I was proud of our group.
0: Elsewhere, Royce Lewis stayed hot with another home run for AAA St. Paul yesterday, but Omaha beat the Saints 5-3. This is MNN Sports.
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4: Here's your KDLM weatherology forecast. A mix of clouds and sun this afternoon with daytime highs approaching 86. Southwest winds 8 to 15 miles per hour. Lows level off around 58. Tonight, mainly clear. Slight chance of thunderstorms. Tomorrow, daytime highs approaching 90. Mainly sunny skies. Upper 80s Wednesday and Thursday. I'm meteorologist Jennifer Vujicic. Currently, it's 77 degrees.

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8: Here's your KDLM weatherology forecast. Lows dip down to about 57. Tonight, under mainly clear skies, northeast winds 5 to 10 miles per hour. Daytime highs approaching 89. Tomorrow, ample sunshine expected. Lows around 59. Tomorrow night, chance of thunderstorms. Temps well above average.

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1: ABC News, I'm Chuck Sievertson. A record number of people are traveling back from Memorial Day destinations, and especially congested time right now on the roads, the experts say, and so does ABC's Melissa Don in Los Angeles.
2: Traffic is picking up, and especially across Southern California, there's no surprise that the roadways along the beaches and the coast, that's where we are seeing the most slowdowns as traffic starts to pick up with the millions of people who chose to drive for this long weekend, and of course, many are beginning their commutes back home.
1: Gasoline prices are at record highs in more than a dozen states, says Gas Buddy. Wall Street markets were closed for Memorial Day, but stock futures went higher and oil prices dipped after President Trump mentioned progress in talks with Iran to reopen the Strait of Hormuz. Where 50,000 people are evacuated in Orange County, California, fire officials say a crew has cut the risk of a major explosion at a damaged toxic chemical tank at an aircraft plant in Garden Grove. This is ABC News. 27 people developed sore throats near a luxury department store in Tokyo's posh Ginza shopping area today after a person allegedly sprayed something into the air, according to Tokyo Fire Department officials. Nobody was seriously hurt. No arrest reported. Elected officials in Ponca City, Oklahoma, vow to get to the bottom of a mystery that has people checking the bottoms of their feet. More on that from ABC's Jim Ryan.
3: On nearly every outdoor surface in the town north of Oklahoma City, the black powder is unavoidable.
4: We've gone to pick up our granddaughter from school, and she looks like she's coming out of a coal mine playing on the playground.
3: Travis Kirby used to work at the Continental Carbon Company just south of town and says the soot is coming from there. The company paid $10.5 million in 2009 to settle a lawsuit related to the problem. This time, city officials and state regulators say they found no evidence of a link between Continental Carbon and the black dust in Ponca City.
1: Chuck Sievertson, ABC News.
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15: 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Hi, I'm Barry Schroeder. When we started this series of programs on the book of 1 John, it was to be a verse-by-verse study, but it's become instead word-by-word. We've already dedicated 4 programs to one verse, 1 John 1, verse 7. And we're not done yet today. Our attention is drawn to the powerful word all. Listen to how it's used in this passage. And the blood of Jesus Christ cleanses us from all sin. A-L-L, all. Do you know why some people don't come to God? It's the wrong reason, but to them it's real. They say something like, I've done such terrible things, God would never accept me or forgive me. That is a lie. But many people believe it because they have never experienced the unconditional love that God offers. They may have been raised in a home where there's nothing but cursings, merciless beatings, rage, violence, and that's all they've ever known. They may have had a similar experience in marriage, where their mate is unloving, unaccepting, jealous, or unfaithful. And if they're unaware of the love that God offers, they try to mask their pain with addictive lifestyles involving alcohol, drugs, sex, overeating, and the like. But if any of this describes you, I have some really good news for you. God will not only forgive you and welcome you, but he'll cleanse you from all sin. I encourage you to memorize Matthew 11, 28 through 30. Read it to yourself over and over and over, and each time you do, it'll penetrate deeper and deeper until a light bulb will go off on the inside of you, and you'll say, I get it. Here it is. Jesus is speaking. Come unto me, all ye that labor and are heavy laden, and I will give you rest. Take my yoke upon you and learn of me, for I am meek and lowly in heart, and you shall find rest unto your soul. For my yoke is easy, my burden is light. Amen. Detroit Lakes
16: weather. Here's your KDLM weatherology forecast. Lows dip down to about 57. Tonight, under mainly clear skies, northeast winds 5 to 10 miles per hour. Daytime highs approaching 89. Tomorrow, ample sunshine expected. Lows around 59. Tomorrow night, chance of thunderstorms. Temps well above average Wednesday and Thursday with highs in the upper 80s. I'm meteorologist Jennifer Vujicki. Right now, 89.
1: This is M&M Sports. I'm Mike Graham. This is the 35th anniversary year of the Twins' second World Championship when they beat Atlanta in seven games. Game six was tied 3-3 in the bottom of the 11th.
17: Puckett swings and hits a blast. Deep left center, way back, way back. The Twins go to the seventh game. Catch them all, Kirby Puckett. Catch them all, Kirby Puckett. And the Twins have won this game 4-3.
1: That's Twins Hall of Famer John Gordon on the call. Bottom of the 10th inning, game 7 the next night. Dan Gladden on third base and pinch hitter Gene Larkin at bat.
18: Swung on, there it is. A long fly ball into left center field. And it is going to be a hit for Gene Larkin. Gladden scores. And once again, the Minnesota Twins are baseball's world champions.
1: Hall of Famer Herb Carneal on the Twins radio microphone. What a moment. What a team. This is M&M Sports.
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3: Jason Dinesen. Fort Snelling hosted the largest Memorial Day ceremony in the state this morning. Volunteers placed nearly 200,000 American flags at the headstones of veterans buried there. David Swantek with the Department of Veterans Affairs says people often confuse Memorial Day with Veterans Day.
4: Memorial Day is remembering those veterans that have served and sacrificed for the freedoms that we enjoy and honoring their memories and acknowledging the support of their families.
3: Swantek says Veterans Day is for living veterans and Memorial Day is to honor those who are no longer with us. A strike involving health unit coordinators at Park Nicolet Methodist Hospital in St. Louis Park has been averted as the two sides have agreed to a new deal. I'm Jason Dinesen, and you've been listening to News on MNN.
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16: Here's your KDLM weatherology forecast. Lows dip down to about 57. Tonight, under mainly clear skies, northeast winds 5 to 10 miles per hour. Daytime highs approaching 89. Tomorrow, ample sunshine expected. Lows around 59. Tomorrow night, chance of thunderstorms. Temps well above average Wednesday and Thursday with highs in the upper 80s. I'm meteorologist Jennifer Vujicic. Right now, 89.

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1: Detroit Lakes weather.
2: Here's your KDLM weatherology forecast. Lows dip down to about 57. Tonight, under mainly clear skies, northeast winds 5 to 10 miles per hour. Daytime highs approaching 89. Tomorrow, ample sunshine expected. Lows around 59. Tomorrow night, chance of thunderstorms. Temps well above average Wednesday and Thursday with highs in the upper 80s. I'm meteorologist Jennifer Vucic-Ski. Right now, 89.

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1: weather. Here's your KDLM weatherology forecast. Lows dip down to about 57. Tonight, under mainly clear skies, northeast winds 5 to 10 miles per hour. Daytime highs approaching 89. Tomorrow, ample sunshine expected. Lows around 59. Tomorrow night, chance of thunderstorms. Temps well above average Wednesday and Thursday with highs in the upper 80s. I'm meteorologist Jennifer Vucic-Ski. Right now, 89.

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1: ABC News, I'm Chuck Sievertson. No more worrying about a blevy. Where 50,000 people are evacuated in Orange County, California, fire officials say a crew has cut the risk of a major explosion at a damaged toxic chemical tank at an aircraft plant in Garden Grove. Interim Fire Chief T.J. McGovern.
2: We have eliminated the threat of a blevy. That has been confirmed. The threat of a blevy is no longer.
1: That's B-L-E-V-E. That stands for Boiling Liquid Expanding Vapor Explosion. The Wall Street stock markets closed for Memorial Day. Stock futures went higher and oil prices dropped below $100 a barrel after President Trump mentioned progress in talks with Iran. The deal being discussed between the U.S. and Iran fails to achieve any of Israel's goals for the war, says Israel's opposition leader. Amid this wet weekend in the east, forecasters warning about flash flooding in the southeast. This is ABC News. Uber and Lyft drivers in Massachusetts have successfully organized. They are now the first rideshare worker union in the country. Massachusetts Governor Maura Healey.
3: We want people in Massachusetts to have the kind of wages that can support their families.
1: A spiritual and moral leader is speaking out about artificial intelligence. ABC's Tom Sufi Burridge.
4: Pope Leo writing, quote, "We are truly experiencing an eclipse of the sense of what it means to be human," and warning of, quote, "the unbridled promotion and implementation of technology at the expense of human dignity and the damage caused when chatbots and other technologies exploit our need for human relationships." Leo also offering solutions, calling for government regulation and better protection for workers impacted by AI.
1: ABC's Tom Sufi Burridge. Pope Leo's today also making a historic apology for the Vatican's role in legitimizing slavery and for having failed to condemn it for centuries, calling it a wound in Christian memory. Chuck Sievertson, ABC News.
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12: Weather. Here's your KDLM weatherology forecast. Lows dipped out to about 57. Tonight, under mainly clear skies, northeast winds 5 to 10 miles per hour. Daytime highs approaching 89. Tomorrow, ample sunshine expected. Lows around 59. Tomorrow night, chance of thunderstorms. Temps well above average Wednesday and Thursday with highs in the upper 80s. I'm meteorologist Jennifer Vlucitsky. Right now, 89.

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11: Here's your KDLM weatherology forecast. Lows dip down to about 57. Tonight, under mainly clear skies, northeast winds 5 to 10 miles per hour. Daytime highs approaching 89. Tomorrow, ample sunshine expected. Lows around 59. Tomorrow night, chance of thunderstorms. Temps well above average Wednesday and Thursday with highs in the upper 80s. I'm meteorologist Jennifer Vucic-Ski. Right now, 89.

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11: Here's your KDLM weatherology forecast. Lows dip down to about 57. Tonight, under mainly clear skies, northeast winds 5 to 10 miles per hour. Daytime highs approaching 89. Tomorrow, ample sunshine expected. Lows around 59. Tomorrow night, chance of thunderstorms. Temps well above average Wednesday and Thursday with highs in the upper 80s. I'm meteorologist Jennifer Vucic-Ski. Right now, 89.

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